0: It's 2:10 at night, Sunday, 21st June. Feeling that gorgeous slow drift under the blanket of 22 degrees Celsius. You know how some things are complicated, needing endless debate, when really, they just need to breathe. Right now, we're keeping things uncomplicated and smooth. For a vibe as undeniable as the night air, let's settle into Sasha with If You Believe.
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0: It's 2:20 on this Sunday, girls, and while the drama on the pitch was certainly exciting, tonight's atmosphere is way more captivating. Braunschweig is having a gorgeous time at 23 degrees, but we're letting the mood do the talking. Now that the dust has settled, let's let Ollie Murs make your heart skip a beat.
1: Hoobu.fm. 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

0: Hey, dolls, it's 2:30 at night, Sunday, June 21st, and honestly, the night just keeps getting more captivating. On the info front, the A30 around Osnabrück is all clear good to go. And from Göttingen, we've got a gorgeous 21 degrees Celsius and mainly clear tonight, cooling down softly to 20 degrees Celsius later. Quick world scoop, apparently. Europeans are holding on to their euros like they're the last chocolate on earth, hoarding roughly 12 trillion euros. While that's a cultural quirk, darling, we are focused on feeling things, not filing tax returns. Don't worry, the market can wait. We're letting the mood do the talking, always. Speaking of things that move fast and things you should definitely invest in, Stephanie Heinzman is here, keeping the vibe sky high with Like a Bullet. Hopefully this song doesn't mean we need to raid the bank vault just to fund the ammunition. Let's vibe.
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to 40 o'clock Sunday, and the night still has that dreamy slow burn going, doesn't it? Just a quick little heads up, if you're near Westersteed West on the A28, watch out for deer crossing the path. And if you're out in Hamburg, the sky is clear, keeping us cozy at 21 degrees Celsius. Speaking of slow things, I saw some reports, tons of it, about people deciding to work way past the expected retirement date. It seems like everyone is finding a way to keep the curtain opening, to keep the chapters coming. It makes you wonder where the perfect balance between slowing down and staying out actually is, doesn't it? Tonight, we're letting the mood do the talking, forgetting the paperwork. Let's dive into Linkin Park's In the End and let the music decide the answer.

0: Germany definitely proved that grit always beats deficit. But we've got a lovely 19 degrees Celsius and a perfect clear night over in Delmenhorst to remind us to slow down first. Let's let the perfect amber glow of Amarillo by morning remind us that some beginnings are beautiful, even when it feels like midnight.
1: 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Stay tuned, stay informed.

0: honey. It is Sunday, 3 in the wee hours. Before we dive back into the night, remember that even in Salzgitter, the mood is sweet at 21 degrees Celsius. Things are getting complicated out in the sports world, aren't they? All this public pressure, this need for mental freedom, well, sometimes life, and maybe songwriting, just requires a little acting. Time to find our moment. Porky, whether you're stressing or just vibing, we're going to listen to a track called I Think I'm Okay. Don't worry, Zoe's got you, darling.
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0: Listen, the world can send all its headlines my way. Between canceled talks and sirens flashing over in the Middle East, it's enough to make you want to hit pause. At least here in Gertenen, it's just a gentle 21 degrees Celsius and a little bit of partly cloudy magic. Time to set the crisis aside, darling. Olivia Dean is here with this gorgeous track dive. Let's soak up the good stuff.
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1: The headlines tonight are giving us the deep dive, the whole big picture, balancing international law against every economic interest Germany can dream up. It requires a lot of thought. Let's keep the big global theories for the daytime, shall we? Here in Osnabrück, it's just a perfectly predictable 21 degrees Celsius and partly cloudy, and that's much easier to navigate. Let's let Agnes handle the complicated feelings tonight. Release me. Release.

0: The world, darling, is giving us deep dives tonight. Politics, waiting lists, and international effort. Forget the big theories. We're on solstice time, which means all you really need is a little flow. Bremen is feeling like a perfectly cool vintage night at 19 degrees Celsius and overcast, and that's much easier to navigate than any visa system. Let's just breathe and leave the complicated feelings to the morning. Keep that groove going, because Kiha is up.
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1: 3:40 late. The static of the day is finally clearing out. We've got all the complicated headlines and the A29 traffic updates fading into the background. Definitely leave that drama for the news cycle. Lunenburg might be keeping things a little cloudy right now at 20 degrees, but remember, that's all temporary. We're chasing that glorious post-midnight vibe, darling. And just like the forecast says, later tonight, the sky is going to be crystal clear. Time to feel a little invisible, a little irresistible. Hoobu FM is about to get deep. And since Selena Gomez is dropping something called Undercover, I'm guessing tonight we're all feeling a little spry, are we?

0: officially past the day's drama, darling. Today is about the solstice glow, that perfect sweet spot of energy and pure flow. Leave the headlines and those heavy thoughts about Creefell for another time. Right now, we're cleansing the frequency. There's nothing to worry about here in Lower Saxony but the groove. Get ready to just feel things because Tove Lo and her habits are about to carry us into the quiet edge of night.
1: Let's go. Back this groove up.
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1: Darling, it is 4 in the morning on Sunday, and yes, there's a magical solstice glow tonight. Now, I know there are some truly intense updates. A man passed away near Krefeld, and the A2 heading towards Dortmund is still unsecured between Wunstorf-Kohlenfeld and Bad Nenndorf. Please drive safely. And in Bremen, things are a little misty at 19 degrees Celsius. But those are just little interruptions, aren't they? Right now, the only necessary frequency is the vibe. Forget the drama. Take a deep breath and just exist in this lovely, gorgeous sweet spot. We're going to shed a light, literally, with Robin Schulz and David Guetta.
2: 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Stay tuned. Stay informed.

right, honey. Take a deep breath. Traffic is messy. The weather in Hanover is just a chilly 21 degrees Celsius. And yeah, there are some heavy stories making the rounds tonight. But we're not here to dwell on the drama, are we? We're here to shake things up, to kick the mystery to the curb. You asked for it, so let's get into it. Black Eyed Peas.

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1: There's talk of 55,000 applications and big chunks of money heading into electric cars. But honestly, the flow of good vibes is what counts here. Just watch out if cycling near North Horn, okay? But forget the gridlock and the reports. We're taking off. Time to feel that energy, because we've got Jonas Blue.

Hey Sunshines, happy International Day of Yoga and happy longest day of the year. Getting ready for that perfect low-effort vibe today. Speaking of big energy shifts, are you aware that Italian rail operator Italo is set to shake up our tracks? Shh, they're talking drops of 40% on long-distance prices, getting a fifth cheaper than Deutsche Bahn, and think 2,500 new jobs. Basically, getting ready to glide into a future where travel is ridiculously luxurious with leather seats and Starlink internet. But enough about getting to Berlin without hassle. It's time to just feel this moment. And speaking of feelings, apparently, we need to cool down a little because we have spin doctors playing two princes. Honestly, Zoe needs to know if the princes are ever going to stop having princely problems. Enjoy.

0: Are we on the magical longest day, feeling that solstice glow? Tonight's energy is just it. Speaking of good things, a quick win for Germany means they've sailed through to the next round, so cheers to that. If you're wondering about the climate, Wolfsburg is currently holding at 20 degrees Celsius and overcast. But don't worry, it's turning lovely. Expect a clear sky and 21 degrees later. Good news, no traffic dramas in Lower Saxony tonight either. Now, whether you're doing a warrior pose or just letting the night wash over you, let the music do the work. This one's for you, from NFF.
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1: Okay, soaking up these final moments with you. Just wanted to say that the vibes in Lower Saxony are completely clear right now. And while Braunschweig is sitting at 21 degrees Celsius and wonderfully misty, you know it's going to be a much better 22 degrees later. Go get some sleep, okay? Because I'm passing the mic to Ben, who's ready to face the rising sun, and frankly, who will make those early hours significantly less painful. Enjoy Borderline by Tame Impala. Good night, darling.

a real talk for your Sunday morning vibe check. Despite the drama out there, the news that really matters, Germany went full clutch and cemented their spot in the round of 16. Huge moment. Listen, you might be hitting traffic heading A7 past Westerhold's defective vehicle alert. Drive safe, honestly. Quick check. Osnabrück is at a chill 20 degrees Celsius, overcast, then creeping up to 21 degrees Celsius this afternoon. Same vibe. Just a heads up, the A7 between Schwarmstedt and Westerholz is a bit dodgy right now. Anyway, let's just accept things are messy, right? Time to let the feels hit. Genesis, in too deep. Catch a vibe.

0: Good morning, Sunday, June 21st. We're only 5'10", but already a lot of things are high-key messy. Heads up, the major ministerial drama is still unfolding over the status of over 500,000 Syrian refugees. The political sauce is thick, with some wanting things repatriated and others fighting for a regulated long-term plan. Talk about a standstill. Switching gears, the A7 between Swarmstedt and Western Hulls is still reported as defective, so drive safe, genuinely. Weather check for Wolfsburg, a chill 20 degrees Celsius, and looking overcast. All right, enough heavy vibes for the morning. Next up, a mandatory earworm moment. Maroon 5 with Goodnight, Goodnight.
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0: Right. Hey, happy Sunday vibes from Lower Saxony. We're keeping the energy high despite the early hour. Quick update, World Cup drama aside, the big news is that Germany has secured Group E first place and are automatically through to the round of 16. Solid vibes for the lads. Switching gears dramatically, for anyone heading out to Oldenburg, it's looking like a little chill at 18 degrees Celsius and totally overcast, so don't forget the layers. Anyway, enough serious talk. Next up to get those knees moving, we've got Zeg Miawidu Tons from Free to Gold. Let's go.
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0: Vibe.
1: All right, Sunday Vibe still hitting the speakers. Quick deep dive, because apparently we need 50 billion euros for European AI massive numbers, right? Speaking of logistics, if you're driving toward Hanover, watch out for that oil spill on the A2 near the Hanover-Lehi exit. Traffic shut down there. And for anyone out of Hanover, it's currently 20 degrees and cloudy, dropping marginally to 21 later. Anyway, enough serious brain work. Let's just float away. Up next, we got Hayley Williams with Kill Me. Enjoy the trip.

0: Seriously, let's talk about how gross the ocean is. Massive vibes coming through about stopping oil drilling and really tackling the Baltic Sea cleanup. Like we're all collectively agreeing that nature needs a massive de-clean, which is actually legit helpful news, TBH. Quick logistics check. Good news on A7 from Hanover towards Hamburg. That Westenholz roadblock is officially lifted. Over in Bremen, it's currently a pretty crisp 18 degrees Celsius and cloudy, so throw on your coat. Enough doom scrolling for now. We are transitioning into pure nostalgia bliss because up next, we've got Lucky from Britney Spears. Just flow with it.
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0: like International Day of Yoga, so big vibes, right? We're manifesting zero plans today. Speaking of good news, the World Cup chaos is concluding, and yeah, Germany is auto-qualifying, so consider that majorly achieved. Quick status check, the A7 roadblock is lifted by. Over in Hamburg, it's a breezy 19 degrees Celsius and cloudy, so maybe throw in a layer. Anyway, let's pivot from all the analysis paralysis. Next up, we're dropping into some pure energy bliss with J-Lo. So sit back, chill, and just flow.
1: J-Lo!

0: We've got those solstice vibes flowing, you know? Today is giving major reset energy. Okay, before we spill into some heavy talk about pension reform and how many people need to stare at spreadsheets, let's just keep it chill. The big brains are rethinking retirement ages. Apparently, living longer means working longer. But honestly, let's just manifest the vibes today and skip the economics lecture. Good thing traffic is crystal clear right here in Lower Saxony, keeping the momentum going. Speaking of momentum, Hamburg is currently sitting at 19 degrees Celsius and cloudy. But listen, later on, we're talking major glow up to 21 degrees Celsius and clear skies. Alright, time to ditch the analysis paralysis. This next one slaps. Let's breathe.
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Wait. Did you just hear about this? Like, an entire rail industry doing a glow up? Italian trains promising to drop prices by 40%. Are you kidding me? My bank account is already stressed just thinking about it. But hey, massive job creation, and seriously, think of the vibes. Fancy leather seats, Starlink internet, it sounds like main character energy. Good news on the traffic front too. The stretch near Neunkirchen and Verden Street is clear. Speaking of vibes, Bremen is currently sitting at 18 degrees Celsius and a little bit cloudy. But later that little bump to 19 degrees Celsius and partly cloudy sounds much better. We've got a classic coming up next, requested apparently. Time to chill out and enjoy this groove. Let's do this.

0: A happy Sunday morning welcome. Before you even hit Savasana, let's acknowledge the whole summer solstice vibe today. Speaking of big global happenings, the foreign minister is reminding us that crafting policy is less about pure international law vibes and more about who's got the best economic play. It's giving strategic flex, yeah? Wild times. Now, heads up. If you're driving the A31 near Lear, best avoid that area because it's a literal burning vehicle. That's not a good vibe. By the way, Wilhelm Shaven is chilling at 17 degrees Celsius and a bit cloudy now, but later it's sticking to 17 degrees Celsius, just mainly clear. We are about to drop Legends Are Made by Sam Tennis. Stare at that music. You are going to feel legendary.
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2: Yo! Okay, so international finance and war industry vibes are giving some serious overthink energy right now. But for the record, driving on the A31 near Emden is basically a nope due to that burning vehicle and Delman horses just chilling at 18 degrees Celsius and overcast. Anyway, time to just glow up with Thunderclouds, LSD, Feetsia, Diplo, and Labyrinth.

0: Yo, happy Sunday squad. Hope you're catching that summer solstice glow because today's vibe is pure Zen energy. Okay, real talk. The travel news is dropping major sauce. It sounds like German train prices might be slacking with the Talo coming in, talking about dropping long distance costs by 40%. Good vibes aside, traffic in Lower Saxony is zero drama right now, and Göttingen is chilling at 18 degrees Celsius, overcast. Time to peak and glow up with Major Lazer's Powerful.
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0: Yo, good afternoon, squad. Hope your Sunday's bussin'. Quick vibe check, major news spill, fancy economist Gabriel Fettermeyer is low-key trying to make us work longer and change how we calculate pensions. Kinda giving us run, don't stop vibes. Speaking of vibes, the A1 heading towards Bremen has some debris near Holdorf and Loni, so be careful there. Best avoid any metal parts on the road. Over in Oldenburg, it's a chill 18 degrees Celsius and overcast, so bring that snack-ready energy. Chapel Roan is next with The Giver, so let's globe with this track.
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0: Morning squad, sending out the chillest morning vibes from Lower Saxony. Quick check, the local bigwigs are making it sound like we need to prep for everything from hybrid threats to school curricula, giving serious main character energies to civilian defense. Over to the logistics. If you are on the 8th and 9th near Braunschweig Rautheim, watch out for the automotive debris. It's a hazard zone. Checking in from Salzgitter, it's a mellow 20 degrees Celsius and feels overcast. And speaking of mellow, Polark Rice 18 is up next with Align Align. So let's just embrace the low-key feeling of being beautifully alone.
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0: Yo, good morning, Weekend Squad. Sending those chill Sunday vibes from Lower Saxony. Okay, real quick, jump on the news because did the government just accidentally send out too much money? Apparently, some calculation glitch means one-third of overseas payments were massively overpaid. Like, the math broke, but 5 million euros definitely did not. Totally cringe admin moments, honestly. On the road, keep eyes glued up on the A39 between Sikti and Braunschweig-Rautheim. There are objects out there, so drive safe, fam. Göttingen is at a mellow 19 degrees Celsius. But speaking of mellow, Kerry Hilson and Timbaland are playing Return the Favor next. Hopefully, whatever vibe this song gives us is a favorite to the ear, okay? Let's get this Sunday started.
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1: Yo, hey squad. Still sending those good vibes this Sunday. First up, massive travel tea. Apparently, Italian train company Italo is coming to Germany, and they predict long-distance travel prices are going to drop by 40%. We're talking one-fifth cheaper than Deutsche Bahn. They're even creating at least 2,500 jobs. On the road, if you're near Lear on the 831, watch out. There's cleaning work, and the right lane is shut due to a busted vehicle. Okay, enough reading. Time to vibe out. Get ready to radiate, because Kesha will take it off is coming up.

FM. Feel this squad, yo. We're kicking off the late morning snack run. Quick sniff on the news. Bavaria's political scene is apparently having a vibe crisis over basic income rates. Anyway, let's just move past the drama. If you're headed out, the A31 near Lear is seeing some cleaning action, and a busted car has got the right lane closed. And over in Wilhelmshaven, it's a slightly less dramatic 17 degrees Celsius and totally overcast. Okay, no more deep thoughts. Time to chill out, because Lords Royals is dropping, and we're hoping these sounds are less dramatic than the current political headlines. Hubu FM, you know the vibes.

Hey, Sunday Squad. Ben here on Hubu FM, and yeah, we got the school politics drama. It's kind of heavy right now, but we're not dwelling in that cringe. Quick check, the A27 between Walls Road and Bremen is thankfully clear now. Weather in Hanover is about 19 degrees Celsius with a light sprinkle, so maybe grab an umbrella. Now, enough with the mandatory updates. Let's just vibe. Saweetie and Galsara are dropping Sway With Me, and we're ready to just exist in this moment. Let's go.

0: All right, hi, gorgeous souls. Ben here on Hubu FM, and I'm still functioning despite being awake for like 2 centuries. Quick reality check before the good vibes hit. Yeah, things are costing more apparently. Listen, the money reports say everything from legal stuff to just running admin is up, hovering around a 2.4% general rise. Just prepare your wallet. Safe side update, the A27 near Achim Ost is cleared, so no more traffic drama there. Over in Braunschweig, it's a breezy 20 degrees Celsius, but keep that umbrella handy because it's seriously overcast. And now for the vibe curveball, our next track is Mercies by the Blessed Madonna. Hope you're ready for some deeply spiritual vibes and maybe a slight urge to buy a commemorative candle. Let's go.
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0: 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Ben here, still manifesting good vibes on Hubu FM. Okay, quick sanity check before we dive in. Apparently, the big news today is that some folks are really pushing to tax things like cigarettes and booze way harder. It's giving polluter pays energy like, if you cause a damage, you gotta pay the cleanup fee, yeah? Doctors are stressing that tobacco stuff costs the system a whopping 30 billion euros annually, so they say it's basically essential prevention. On the traffic front, good news, the A2A between Delmenhorst and Adelheide is totally clear now, so ditch the stress. Quick weather update for Braunschweig, it's merely 20 degrees Celsius and completely cloudy. Anyway, enough deep dives, get ready for the main character moment. It's Armin van Buuren with This Is What It Feels Like. Let's go.
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1: All right, besties, major vibe check. Today's about inner peace. It's the summer solstice, perfect for a little flow. In other news, big mood talk going around with Sané and Gundogan about needing less pressure, TBH. Heads up though, low-key warning for the A7 around the aquaplaning mess. Wolfsburg is sitting at 21 degrees and cloudy, so stay safe out there. Now let's get into matching the chill vibe with 2-4 family stay.
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1: Hey besties, we are live for us on this glorious Sunday, 8:30 in the morning on the 21st of June. Quick vibe check. Looks like the government is dealing with AI, saying it's useful for speech drafts, but like, human ideas still got a boss to tech, got it? If you're heading out, heads up for the A7 between Grosspeguero and Altoanbukken. There's massive aquaplaning, plus an accident at Altoanbukken exit, so major caution. Over in Göttingen, it's a cool 21 degrees Celsius and cloudy, so dress for the chill. Now, let's keep the good vibes going with Take My Time by Comrade.

0: Hey besties, Kusun Eva is coming through at 8:40 this morning. Quick catch up. So, the big news is this whole pension reform thing, and apparently employers are super conflicted. They're 91% sure changes are needed, but 77% are still convinced the government isn't going to actually do the foundational stuff. Sounds like we need action, not just announcements. Heads up for the commute. If you're heading out on the B3 or A37 towards Messi, watch out for an incident defective vehicle, specifically tire damage, in the right lane at the intersection Hanover-Kirkhorst. Now, let's get these good vibes flowing with All of the Feelings by Kiesa.
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What's up, besties? Hope your Sunday cleanse is going smoothly. Quick intel drop. Apparently, the armed forces are doing a big policy pivot over in Lithuania, figuring pure volunteerism isn't cutting it for those Panzer guys. Plus, they had a whole calculator fail on foreign allowances, but they're sorting the receipts now, so breathe easy. Driving around Lower Saxony? Heads up, caution on the right lane in Lutha and Garbsen, there's debris mess. And for anyone crossing paths with Hamburg, it's only a dreary degree Celsius out with an overcast vibe. Anyway, this distressing, we're spinning Back to Life by Haley Steinfeld. Let's go.

0: Hey, what's the spiritual forecast this morning? Hope you're vibing. Quick news drop. Major shout out to Japan. Seriously body Tunisia, 4-0 at the World Cup. They are absolutely on a roll, making serious moves toward the round of 16, which is kind of hype goals. Speaking of moves, if you're out near Luth or Garbsen, watch the right lane. There's some major debris mess, yeah? And hey, over in Wilhelmshaven, it's only 18 degrees Celsius, making for a totally cloudy aesthetic. Anyway, this is the chaotic scrolling, because next up is Share with the Shoop Shoop song. Let's get into this one.
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Yo, so wait, did anyone else notice today is basically World Yoga Day and the summer solstice? Like, main character energy, right? Anyway, switching gears to serious hype goals, Japan absolutely bodied Tunisia 4-0 at the World Cup. Kamada, Ueda, Ito, they're making serious moves toward the round of 16. Seriously, they dominated the field. Okay, gotta dish the cosmic chill vibes because we got music. Next up is People I Don't Like by Upsol. Sounds kind of spicy. Might be perfect for when your playlist is judging your life choices. Let's get into it.

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1: Yo, happy Sunday. It's giving perfect slow motion main character energy. Even the weather, just a mild 21 degrees Celsius and overcast vibes in Lunenburg, so maybe grab a sweater. We saw some heavy news headlines this morning about pension reform, which sounds super important but also kind of draining. Let's pivot from the economic strategy to the actual mood, because this Sunday deserves a full emotional download, and we've got a classic request coming through. Get ready for you too.

Welcome back. We're still holding it down, guys. It's giving late morning existential vibe check, you know? We just got bombarded with news updates about pension reform. Like half the industry foresees structural changes are necessary, but the other half thinks we're just winging it. So much complicated stuff for a Sunday, really. Just a quick heads up, Bremen is hitting about 19 degrees Celsius with a dash of rain, and the Linden traffic drama is officially canceled. So, while the big systems are giving us this confusing drama, let's switch gears. This next one is Lost by Frank Ocean. Perfect music for when you're questioning everything, maybe after accidentally checking the news while drinking coffee. Catch these feelings, you know? Here it is.

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1: So, deep breaths, besties. We are in peak Sunday vibes right now because today is International Day of Yoga and Summer Solstice, which is peak main character energy, right? But like also, the vibes are kind of chaotic because all the heavy reading about pension reform is making everyone's brain smoke. Basically, some big deal guys out there saying the government's plan for retirement money needs way more courage. Allegedly, it's too soft and doesn't fix the actual massive issues. I mean, securing the basics sounds like the real plot twist here. On a totally different note, if you're on Lower Saxony, watch out for Lotte and Osnabrück because the pedestrian situation is giving caution required. It's only 21 degrees Celsius in Braunschweig, overcast skies and all, so it's breezy but dramatic. Anyway, gotta wash the system anxiety away, so let's switch gears completely. This next one is Face Down by the Red Jumpsuit Apparatus. Time to feel things, yeah? Here you go.

0: Vibe Besties, hey, happy Sunday, everyone. We are totally vibing because it's both the summer solstice and International Day of Yoga. So basically, peak cosmic energy right now. Okay, but real quick, just a heads up. German Bundestag President Klockner is actually doing a massive US itinerary, watching the World Cup and hitting the UN. Wild. And if you're out near Lower Saxony, watch out for the A2. It's currently marked dangerous near Helmstedt West. Meanwhile, Hamburg is a breezy 21 degrees Celsius and cloudy. Gotta wash away all that geopolitical stress, so we're switching it up. Next up is Vom Selben Stern. I swear, this song is giving main character syndrome and side character cringe at the same time. Anyway, here we go.
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that, listen up. Because while the finance world is deep diving into pension reforms, like if we're supposed to work forever, make sure you avoid defective car drama on the 833, because literally everything is unpredictable. Gotta shake off the continental cloud vibes, especially if Hamburg whispers 21 degrees Celsius. So settle in, because sport frying distiller is about to hit, besties.

0: Happy Sunday, 21st June. We are 1010, and honestly, vibes are chaotic, just like the economy, where everything seems to be up, except for, like, butter. Heads up, Gertingen is floating us 21 degrees Celsius with a bit of drizzle, but tonight we're dropping to 20 degrees Celsius and embracing the low-key overcast mood. Traffic is officially sorted around Helmstead West. Forget the Michael stresses. It's time to level up the mood and ride this train into the speed of sound.
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1: Okay, deep breaths, guys. We are definitely riding the wave today because even politicians are admitting they accidentally sent out a confusing group chat. It seems some big shot Vs Minister Prez just admitted the party needed a massive undos button for some strategic vibes. Apparently, focusing on benefits instead of the comfy middle class was majorly not it. Anyway, more critically, the A7 near Schneverdingen. Breathe easy. The danger alert has been officially lifted. Good news. Gittingen's doing 21 degrees with a little drizzle. But honestly, let's just forget about all the low-key stressing. We need a proper vibe lift, so next up we've got There's Nothing Holding Me Back. Hit play.

0: Okej, good morning, superstars. It's Sunday, June 21st, and honestly, we're giving the national news a solid, collective, deep breath. Apparently, some politicians are having major epiphanies about midlife crises in policy, realizing they left the comfy middle class behind. Don't stress about the politics, though. By the way, the A33 near Bielefeld is officially clear, so ditch the car stress. Over in Bremen, it's a breezy 21 degrees, kind of cloudy vibe. Anyway, time to just vibe. Speaking of vibes, next up we're dropping Verschall by Martyria and Yasha. Perfect soundtrack for remembering you definitely did not read the news this morning. Hit play.
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1: It's 10:40 in the morning, Sunday, 21st June, and honestly, 5 hours in. I'm running on pure vibes and lukewarm coffee. Speaking of things needing a structural upgrade, apparently the old pension talk is still getting roasted by the heavy hitters, because apparently courage is a key performance indicator for Social Security. Don't stress the deep dive politics though, just know that deep thoughts are officially mandatory today. Quick heads up, the 831 near Emden has cleared up its mess, but otherwise we're just keeping it low-key chill around here. Time to exist. Next up, we're dropping Gem by Day. Let's just kind of float with it.

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1: All right, so we are still absolutely floating. And speaking of things needing a skill upgrade, the news dropped today about some young people needing a massive qualification glow-up. Basically, lots of talented folks are having to prove their professional ninja skills all over again. Big recognition shift, but good vibes. The ministry is rolling out a whole qualification drive, so there's movement. Give yourself a high five for that. Quick lowdown. Traffic near Wolfsburg needs your utmost caution. Keep those eyes peeled for roadside surprises. And hey, whether it's raining a bit of drizzle or chilling out at 21 degrees Celsius, we got life. Next up, for the mandatory level of nostalgia, it's Basket Case by Green Day. Let's just bounce with it.

besties, happy summer solstice. Time to stretch out those vibes because the charts are absolutely stacked with Kitsch Creek vibes and Sheeran David's 8th number one. Just keep those eyes peeled for rogue tires on the main roads. Next up, we're hitting Hate Me. Hope y'all brought snacks because this one is giving major whiplash energy. Hate Me.

0: Okay, besties, so the vibes today are chill, even if the tech giants are flexing. Quick heads up, corporate drama alert, because Uniper is apparently giving the government the thumbs up to exit, saying they stand their own resilience since 22. Speaking of clarity, the A7 near Galsdorf is cleared, so no chaos there. Down in Wilhelmshaven, it's a bit moody out there, 19 degrees and overcast, but we're powering through. Next up, we're taking it back to the classics, tuning into All About You by Hilary Duff. Enjoy the moment.
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Sunday vibes are officially activated, so let's keep the energy mellow. Quick rundown, Osnabrück is rolling in at a chill 22 degrees Celsius and partly cloudy today. For the road crew, if you were stressing about the A7 near Gahlsdorf, peace out. That status update is canceled, so the lanes are clear. If you want to flex those chill vibes, remember, it's the summer solstice. Big political drama is happening over in the US with Julia Kluckner, but we're keeping things totally low-key here in Lower Saxony. Next up, we've got Sam Smith dropping Money on My Mind. Enjoy that snackable sound.

0: Sunday vibes are peak energy today, even if the weather in Lunenburg is only rolling in at 22 degrees Celsius with a sprinkle of rain. Quick heads up, massive stuff is heating up with the ministers fighting about who gets to slap labels on private real estate, but the main takeaway is that more houses, please. For the drivers, keep it cool on the B3 Hanover between Ferdeterm and Weideter, because that bit is sketchy right now. You know, today is both International Yoga Day and the summer solstice, so maybe stretch before you hit the road. Ready for that main character energy from Taylor Swift? Let's dive into How You Get the Girl.
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1: Hey, hey. 11:40 in the morning, Sunday, 21st June, and still going strong here on Hubu FM. So, massive storms kind of messed up the Northwest last night, but good news, zero traffic issues right now in Lower Saxony. Over in Hildesheim, the vibe is 20 degrees Celsius and, like, a little bit soggy. Chill out, guys. We are basically surviving the weather chaos. Time to vibe with Kayahan. Your love is my drug and feel better.

0: seriously, what is up, squad? We're still riding the vibe here on Hubu FM. Huge scoop first. Morocco absolutely bodied Scotland in the World Cup. First goal early, legit major vibe shift for Group C, quick detour to travel alerts. If you are crawling north on the A7, hand over towards Hamburg near Soltau South, things are messy. Super unsecured accident site means all lanes are sketchy, guys. Watch for debris on the road, please. Over in Salzgitter, we've got a chill 21 degrees Celsius, but yeah, the sky is sending some slight drizzle, so don't forget the umbrella. And speaking of vibes, get ready for the next track. Akon dropping Hypnotize. Prepare to feel unnecessarily swept away by smooth vocal sounds.
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0: Hey squad, what is good? Still vibing out here on Hubu FM, y'all. So before we dive into the next track, did you know today isn't just any random Sunday? It's International Day of Yoga and the summer solstice, which is kind of major, right? Time to get those good vibes flowing. Speaking of major, quick heads up, some EU peeps are having some beef about what to say regarding Russia. A CDU expert named Jürgen Hart is dropping knowledge bombs, basically saying the EU needs to speak with one collective mind, because sending mixed signals apparently looks weak. Wild, right? Now, for the street intel, if you're battling the A1 stretch from Bremen straight into Hamburg, you got a little 4-kilometer vibe killer near Mashner Crossroads. Plan for some backups. Quick weather check. Wolfsburg is chilling at 21 degrees Celsius, totally overcast right now, but they say it gets clear later tonight, same temp. All right, time to focus up, because next up, Madison Beer with Blue. Hope it gives you some serious feels, y'all.
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Dan, welcome back. Just a little nudge for your vibes. It might be International Day of Yoga, so maybe stretch, people. Speaking of stretching, traffic is a bit of a mood around Göttingen, give or take 5 kilometers from Cross and Hamburg Harburg. Quick weather check for Göttingen, a lovely 23 degrees Celsius and partly cloudy, so maybe wear actual socks. Now for the news. The health system chat is getting complicated. Some heavy hitters are arguing the government isn't covering enough for the benefits, while also suggesting we tax sugar drinks and cigarettes more. Deep stuff, I know. But honestly, enough civic duty talk, let's vibe out. We've got I Got It From My Mama by Will.i.am up next. Late.

Okay, so real quick vibe check. Did you guys hear about the UK politics drama? Like Sir Keir Starmer might be handing in his notice, all that. Honestly, enough of the existential crisis chatter, man. Let's pivot. Over in Bremen, it's 24 degrees Celsius, kind of overcast, but decent. Traffic update for Lower Saxony. If you're near crossing Hamburg, Harburg, brace yourselves. Things are slowing down for 5 kilometers. Anyway, enough of the heavy stuff. We're keeping the vibes totally unhinged for the next track. She's dropping Family Affair by Mary J. Blige, so get ready to judge everyone's relationship status. Here we go.

0: So vibes are immaculate, right? We're half past 12, people feeling the good energy, almost like it's International Day of Yoga in the summer solstice, but like, make it less crunchy, Avi. Real talk, listen, the bun paid out like 5 million euros because someone messed up a spreadsheet and gave people way too much cash for trips overseas. But main character energy? The civil servants are safe, besties. Quick heads up for the roles. If you're hitting the A7 between Castle and Hanover, brace yourselves. There's an oil slick situation. And for Wilhelmshaven, it's a little drizzly because it's 19 degrees, but later, it's dropping to 17, clearing up for the main event. Now, for the vibes transition, we've got Kesha doing Raising Hell with Big Freedia. Seriously, are we going to hell, or are we just doing a synchronized squat? Get ready to feel questionable things. Here we go.
1: 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Live the vibe.

Okay, bestie, real talk. Before the main vibe drop, the political tea in Potsdam is piping hot. Like, Die Linke is debating if Bundestag members should literally rein in their allowance. Big mood, right? Seems dramatic. Quick geo update. A7 vibes are healing as you approach Nürnberg from Kassel to Hanover. You're clear for takeoff. Over in Helmstedt, we're seeing a dip from a breezy 22 degrees with a drizzle, heading down to a perfectly adequate 21 degrees later. It's a vibe upgrade. And speaking of vibes, let's drift into something low-key emotional for your Sunday afternoon cleanse. Next up, Mr. Probs and Luke with Praying to a God. This one is for when you realize you peaked last Thursday. Here we go.

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1: Okay, besties, if you are stuck in traffic on the A1 near Hamburg for, like, more than 30 minutes, remember we vibing anyway while the talk about pension reform is something. This chill track is the main objective. Speaking of little dips, Wilhelmshaven is breezy at 20 degrees right now, but it drops to 17 degrees later, so bet on the layers.
2: Bangkok.

0: Okay, besties, we made it to Sunday and we are still vibing. Just a quick heads up, while big topics like summer pension reforms and healthcare votes are kind of a whole mood, the vibes today are strictly chill. If you're in the Hanover area, great news. That B3 mess near Wydatore is finally cleared, so get back on the road. Over in Hildesheim, it's a cloudy 22 degrees Celsius today. Perfect for staying inside. And if you're grabbing a ride, remember that the only drama we need is on the dance floor. Up next, we've got Billy Idol's Eyes Without a Face. We hope these lyrics describe your weekend plans, because we plan on having all the faces. This is Hubo FM, making your Sunday glow up.
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Okay, besties, it is Sunday and we are literally cruising through the afternoon slump. Quick vibe check on the deep, super serious stuff like retirement planning. The CDA is calling the pension reforms a strong foundation. Sounds weighty, right? But hey, they'll present the final results Tuesday, so we can all collectively forget about it until then. Now, heads up on the A2 heading toward Braunschweig. Stay out of Pine today because there's a defective car. And honestly, the roads just don't need any extra drama. Later, in Hildesheim, it's staying at 23 degrees Celsius and cloudy. But girl, wait till the night when it drops to 22 degrees and the sky goes clear. Main character energy right there. Perfect for finally realizing something suddenly, like our next track, KT Tunstall's Suddenly I See. Hopefully, those lyrics are more insightful than Ben's rambling moderation skills. This is Hubu FM keeping the Sunday magic flowing, y'all.

0: Take my glass and keep it. But you know how to dream. They'll be calling me a queen. Diamonds shining on me and I'm back to slay. So free. 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
1: Okay, babes, so the big T is that the CDA thinks those old age security reforms are a strong foundation. Yeet. But they gotta wait until Tuesday for the verdict. Meanwhile, if you're heading past Lechte Oost on the A2 toward Braunschweig, seriously, bypass it, because there's an unsecured mess on the middle lane. Speaking of things that are messy, this next banger, Rouge's Troye Sivan, is going to be peak chaos score, hopefully more emotionally resonant than trying to understand German political committees.

While the talk is wild AI guidelines and the Guttine weather is literally just 23 degrees and cloudy, seriously avoid the mess on the A2 near Leyte Ost. Gotta keep that chaos core energy flowing, so settle in for Meredith Brooks next.

0: Hey besties, happy International Day of Yoga. Don't forget to breathe, okay? Quick heads up, the 830 towards Osnabrück has road work, so slow drip through those spotty areas. While we're dodging construction chaos, know the pension drama is still making waves, calling for way more courage than they've got. Speaking of vibes, Oldenburg is hitting 23 degrees Celsius and cloudy, but it'll drop to 18 degrees Celsius later. Kinda melancholy, vibe A. Regardless of the grown-up stuff, we've got the perfect acoustic moment coming next. Catch that feeling with Alex Warren's Ordinary.
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1: Hoopmove.fm. All right, besties, deep breaths. So, the national agenda is apparently getting super dramatic again, but real talk, life isn't actually going to end because of a few billion euros. We're more concerned with surviving our student loan payments, honestly. Just know if the A2 in your handover is giving you the side eye, things are bumpy out there. So keep eyes peeled for those road tire remnants. Delmenhorst is sitting chilled at 24 degrees Celsius, kind of cloudy, but the vibe is still here. We might be talking about national resilience, but we need human vibes. Speaking of vibes, next up is Sam. Try not to let him judge your Spotify Wrapped, he's seriously stern. Stick around.

Welcome back to Hubu FM. Sam here. Now, Ben was spaced. We've got a bit of a technical hiccup, so stick with us. Just a quick rundown. The PSW are loudly critiquing those pension age 63 plans, pushing for a collective fix, by the way. Today's weather in Hanover is a pleasant 26 degrees Celsius and partly cloudy. Good news. On the A30 towards Rhine, the danger has been lifted. After this, we're tackling Tiesto's God is a Dancer. I assume this will be a highly educational deep dive into dance? Don't worry, we're still running smoothly, despite the occasional technical hiccup.

2:10 this afternoon, and what a Sunday, June 21st. Sam here. Right, before we get lost in the tracks, let's dash through the nitty-gritty. Turns out the BSW are having a proper fuss about those pension plans again, worrying millions about old age poverty. Nothing ever changes, eh? On a more geographical note, the A1 towards Hamburg is moving at a snail's pace for 6 kilometers. Pack your patience. Over in Wolfsburg, it's a damp 24 degrees Celsius and completely overcast. And for anyone checking the clock, we are gliding along perfectly fine. Up next, we've got Zane featuring Sia with Dusk Till Dawn. Enjoy.

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1: Poopoo.fm. Oh dear, sounds like the microphone's being quite obstinate today. Bless its little heart. Right, folks, Sam here at Hoopoo FM, and I've got a feeling this day, the International Day of Yoga and Summer Solstice, means we should all take a deep breath and maybe stop those electronics from going wonky. Now, shifting focus to some serious stuff, scientists are raising fresh hell over the EU's pesticide plans. They argue the proposed rule is dangerously weak, essentially ditching regular safety checks and undermining the precautionary principle. Honestly, it's a travesty, lads. The required rigor simply vanishes. Traffic update, caution near Braunschweig. Watt and Buttle, folks, stay aware of pedestrians. Over in Helmstedt, it's a mild 24 degrees Celsius, quite overcast. But at night, we're looking at a clear 21 degrees Celsius. For tunes, let's get Avril Lavigne on. Dumb Blonde, time to enjoy the sound, shall we?
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2: Right, folks. The sensible stuff. Critics are calling out those pension plans, particularly the idea of scrapping the age of 63. While I hope no one trips over stray metal pieces on the A29 stretch near Grossingnetten, making sure you take a deep breath today, whatever it means. Now, let's leave the heavy thinking and the 24 degrees Celsius to the politicians and enjoy some superb sounds from glitter and gold, shall we? I am

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1: So, after celebrating the International Day of Yoga and the summer solstice, perhaps we should take an example from the pitch, because the Dutch thoroughly dominated Sweden 5-1. Yes, 5-1. And if you enjoyed that, settle in, because Hers the American Dawn is coming up. Try not to fall asleep, even if it feels like a slow, sweet awakening somewhere far away.

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1: All this fuss about pensions, eh? Honestly, did they ever just sit down and agree on anything, even if we're only dealing with basic arithmetic? And speaking of annoying things, looks like the B6 Messerschnellweg has the usual crowd camping out again, all because of a hard shoulder. Right, Oldenburg is sitting at a breezy 24 degrees Celsius and overcast, so don't forget your raincoat, I suppose. Anyway, enough with the heavy stuff. Let's just get this show rolling. Here's Felix, John, and Leonie with Waking Up. Try not to actually wake up too early.

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1: Honestly, dealing with Sybil Defence Planning sounds far more complex than doing a simple downward dog, even if it is the summer solstice. But hey, at least Wilhelmshaven is boasting a decent 21 degrees Celsius today, so forget the heavy reading and enjoy Billie Eilish.

nearly 3,000 p.m. and another Sunday. You've got your mandatory 26 degrees Celsius in Bremen. Lovely overcast day for alleged yoga, I suppose. Hope you remember to stay away from any unusual bird activity, especially given the H5N1 scare-making rounds. Honestly, keeping track of flu strains sounds harder than getting the A2 fully cleared again. Anyway, save the stretching for later. You've got a killer set coming up from Taylor Swift. So it goes, just relax. Even if the global wildlife situation requires more monitoring than I'm willing to do.

0: It is 3020 p.m., Sunday, June 21st. The pension debate sounds exhausting, frankly. So much arguing about old age and percentages. Wolfsburg has a comfortable 25 degrees Celsius, though it remains overcast now. Remember that caution advised for cyclists out toward Osnabrück from the A1? Definitely keeps things lively. Looking ahead, the sky will clear up to 21 degrees Celsius this evening. We're heading into a melancholic rhythm now. Amy Winehouse tackling Back to Black. Grab a cup of tea. It's a reminder that things can indeed get pretty dark sometimes.
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1: Sunday, June 21st begins. Good grief, more important news. A journalist held captive in Syria, finally released and brought home. The German embassy in Berlin cleared some serious bureaucratic hurdles there. Lahe and Hanover-Buchholz intersection is all clear if you're driving through Lower Saxony. It's 25 degrees Celsius here in Wolfsburg, naturally overcast, which is tiresome. But wait until tonight. 21 degrees Celsius and a clear sky. Now, let's just get through this. Dexter with I'm Like a Bird.

0: Sunday, June 21st. Another glorious afternoon, I suppose. Listen, apparently we need pensions tied to the stock market now, aiming for 50% by the year 2050. That's a lot of decades and too much investment hype. The A7 danger around Soltau Ost has been lifted, so you can breathe easy down toward Hanover. Currently in Osnabrück, it is 27 degrees Celsius, partly cloudy, which is nice. However, by tonight, that will drop to 21 degrees Celsius and be overcast, so take a jacket. All this fuss about retirement at age 70 and abolishing mini-jobs just for the sake of a future profit target. Right, and they want us to dance now because of Gangnam Style.
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0: a major global rescue operation that's finally wrapped up. A German journalist, missing since January 18th in Raqqa, is safely home after high-level negotiations in Damascus got her back to us. Speaking of things that last, the A2 near Hemmelewald is still defective, folks. Watch out for slow movement between Pine and Braunschweig. Hanover is basking in 27 degrees Celsius right now, but remember that dreary 21 degrees Celsius waiting for us later tonight. Overcast, naturally. Put those jackets on. Time to crank up the volume for Volbeat and their track, Maybe I Believe.
1: 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Live the vibe.

Well, now, look at you youngsters. Yoga today? You think the world is all sunshine and ease. Meanwhile, the US and Iran are doing talks in Switzerland trying to nail down a peace treaty in 60 days. Don't let the Swiss smiles fool you, because tensions remain high with Iran threatening the Strait of Hormuz. Speaking of things narrowing, the A2 is defective from Braunschweig to Hanover. Check out Hemmelewald. It's closed indefinitely on the left lane. Delmenhorst is sitting at a pleasant 26 degrees Celsius. Partly cloudy, though. Now, let's hear some music. This pair is Jet Plane, Gusted.

0: West Coast for life.
1: Sundays, eh? Now that is a peculiar afternoon. The fancy Apollo guys are pouring money into German companies, calling it a global industrial renaissance. Meanwhile, they complain we're moving too slow. Sounds about right to me. The A26 near New Wilmsdorf has some junk lost plastic bits all over the road. It's a dangerous mess. Osnabrück is hitting 28 degrees Celsius today. Lovely warm, but by nightfall, it drops to 21 degrees and it's gray. Little Mix and Anne-Marie are up next, apparently teaching us how to whisper, uh-oh. Just try to keep up, you youngsters. Here is Kiss, My by Little Mix with Annie Marie.
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1: Seems like the world has endless drama, doesn't it? Göttingen is enjoying 27 degrees Celsius right now. Lovely, but the A1 commute near Hamburg, Harburg is sitting dead still. 7 kilometers of congestion, I hear. Meanwhile, international headlines tell us about Filipino citizens released from Siberia. The politics are quite a spectacle. Just try to remember the good old days when a delay was just a picnic on a Sunday. Selena Gomez in the scene has a request ready for us, naturally.

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1: It's Sunday, 21st June, and the afternoon crawls along. Goodness, the state of modern commitment. Looks like the folks in Lithuania are experiencing growth pains, needing to supplement voluntary service with mandatory measures for their Panzer Brigade.

It's ballooning from 1-800 to almost 5,000 men. Sounds about right. On the A1, traffic is at 7 kilometers of congestion between Master Cross and Hamburg Harburg. A slow crawl. Meanwhile, Helmstedt is sitting pretty at 27 degrees Celsius and partly cloudy. Grab a glass, take a breath. David Guetta, Emily Sunday. What I Did for Love is up next.

another day, another mandatory spiritual awakening, apparently. Sounds tedious. Economists are debating pension reforms again, suggesting we tie retirement age to life expectancy, which sounds like a genuine drain on the soul. Traffic around AD Dramatol is dangerous due to an unsecured site. Exercise caution out there. Oldenburg is currently 25 degrees Celsius and mostly cloudy. But don't get comfortable. Tomorrow dips to 18 degrees Celsius and partly cloudy. Time to keep moving, like us older gentlemen. Nico Santos playing safe requested.

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1: It's 10 to 5. Lovely Sunday, June 21st. Fancy enjoying the International Day of Yoga, eh? Right. Let's tackle some news. Russia has released 24 Filipino citizens detained in Siberia. Meanwhile, traffic on the A30 near Osnabrück is clear. Helmstedt is enjoying a lovely 27 degrees Celsius and partly cloudy skies. Next up, we have Volbeat $16 requested. I don't believe-

0: Nein, ich weiß ja nicht. 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Je weniger du selber machst, desto weniger machst du auch falsch. 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Die Welt keeps on turning, Alter. Universe keeps on spinning. Was ist los? Gute Nacht.
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2: It's 5 o'clock on this lovely Sunday, the 21st of June. Speaking of things getting sorted, there's some major news coming out of Siberia. Russia has released 24 Filipino citizens who were held for several months. It all happened after Philippine President Marcos raised the issue with Putin, ensuring their immediate deportation from Irkutsk. The good news is that the particular danger along the A7 between Göttingen and Stadtrometel has been fully lifted. Meanwhile, Delmenhorst is holding at a cool 27 degrees Celsius, though it is overcast. Right then, settle back in. We are taking a trip back to the classics with Nirvana's In Bruges.

microphone sounds adequate, thankfully. Government figures discussing 2 billion euros sounds like pure overwritten complication. Weather in Hamburg, they say, is a warm 26 degrees today, overcast, which is quite the downgrade from yesterday's clear skies. Traffic concerns on the A7 have thankfully been lifted. Just another typical Tuesday afternoon, really. Decades of technology giving us less sense, more numbers. We'll track down the 21-degree forecast for this time tomorrow. Up next, proper music, N.I.K.I. with Plot Twist.

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1: We're rolling into a beautiful Sonntag while the temperature sits at a balmy 27 degrees Celsius in Wolfsburg. Another day where the complexities are almost harder to pass than a Sanskrit yoga posture. Scientists are again criticizing the EU's pesticide package, arguing that eliminating regular re-evaluation guts established safety protocols. The science, they claim, deserves better than an indefinite extension of perceived risk. Out there, the A30 is showing objects between Sutthausen and Osnabrück-Nahna, so keep a watchful eye on things. Happy International Day of Yoga, everyone. Maybe do a little gentle stretching before we drop some music. Next up is Situation by A Little Sound and Sugar Babies. I hope that song makes you want to find a suitable potted plant to dramatically collapse near.

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1: Honestly, all this serious talk about deploying troops requires multiple approvals and seems legally dubious. More complicated than finding a parking spot. Deal with the A2 cleanup near Braunschweig. Delmenhorst is sitting at 27 degrees, and the journey is a nightmare.

0: night. It's 5040 p.m. on Sunday, June 21st. Another week nearly done. Oh, and look at you people, thinking today is about yoga or some solstice magic. Honestly, sticking to the physical world is much more reliable. Quick heads up, the Central Council President, Joseph Schuster, is absolutely livid with the Left Party, calling out growing anti-Semitism. He specifically nailed them for labeling Israel's actions in Gaza as genocide. Amateurs, frankly, their superficial statements really ring hollow when actual boycotts are involved. On the road, if you're coming past Hamburg Harburg, watch out for dangers near Jork. There are issues with vehicles and people blocking the lanes. Right, the weather. Wolfsburg is enjoying a lovely 27 degrees Celsius and clear skies today. But mark my words, tomorrow drops down to 21 degrees, still clear. Anyway, we are queuing up Clap Clap by Gran Era and Company. I'm quite sure this combination of voices is going to sound like a traffic jam mixed with a karaoke night. Just hang in there, folks. Stay with Hubu FM.
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0: It's 10 to 5, lovely Sunday, June 21st. Fancy enjoying the International Day of Yoga, eh? Right, let's tackle some news. Russia has released 24 Filipino citizens detained in Siberia. Meanwhile, traffic on the A30 near Osnabrück is clear. Helmstedt is enjoying a lovely 27 degrees Celsius and partly cloudy skies. Next up, we have Volbeat $16 requesting.
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more travel reports, and the reliable 27 degrees in Wolfsburg. So let's just get this A31 hard shoulder blockage sorted before that music hits. All right?

0: 27 degrees in Hildesheim is lovely, but forget deep breathing today, because the government just dropped 5 million euros on accidental foreign allowances. Take it easy, folks, and perhaps do a bit of yoga instead of worrying about the defective A31 or Pitbull's timber.
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1: It's Sunday, June 21st, the International Day of Yoga. A perfect excuse to stretch out and forget the world's massive headaches. Out here in Helmstedt, 26 degrees Celsius and partly cloudy, but politics sure knows how to raise the temperature. Boris Pistorius says the Strait of Hormuz deployment is completely open, which means absolutely nothing and requires a ceasefire parliamentary blessing and a lot of multilateral nodding. Don't stress over geopolitics. Just breathe deep. Maybe practice a sun salutation instead of debating international maritime law. Quick heads up. The A31 near Grenoble is still defective, so if you're stuck there, take it slow and watch out for that blocked hard shoulder. We'll shed a couple of degrees tonight, dropping to 21 degrees Celsius by morning. Mainly clear skies, hopefully mirroring your low expectations for complex global agreements. Coming up next, we've got Janet Jackson's Go Deep, a perfect reminder that some things should probably just stay surfaced.

0: All this talk about Di Linke re-election amid the struggle for Eastern strategy sounds wildly dramatic, especially since the weather in Göttingen is a pleasant 27 degrees Celsius, but will drop to 20 degrees by morning, which is barely a change. At least the A39 from Wolfsburg toward Braunschweig is finally clear, because remembering years goes faster than trying to fix modern politics, leaving us with kings and their years and years.
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1: The whole political kerfuffle with the left party is nothing compared to the clear 21 degrees we have right now in Wilhelmshaven, though it will drop a bit to 17 by morning. 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
1: It's almost 7 on this Sunday, June 21st, and if this radio hasn't sorted itself out, I'm going to retire to a quiet hut anywhere. The temperature is exactly 26 degrees Celsius. Speaking of things that need sorting, the Jewish Council's criticisms of the left party are certainly making headlines today. Joseph Schuster has laid it bare, nailing down claims about anti-Semitism and condemning the party's label of the Gaza conflict as genocide. You got to admit, that's some heavy stuff. Speaking of hazards, there's a significant unsecured accident site on the A28 Oldenburg towards Bremen, near the Ganderkesee West exit, so really watch out for that deceleration lane. Following that grim update, get ready for some sounds from J. Cole and Amber Kaufman with She Knows. Hopefully, the song is less politically charged than the afternoon's news.

0: political circus continues making me cynical. If the temperature in Helmstead is 26 degrees Celsius, it shouldn't affect how clueless some people are. Remember to watch out for the defective section on the A33, and please don't ask me about the meaning of the Ting Ting's next hit, because I ain't got time for that nonsense.
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1: Did you check the massive pile of lottery numbers? That's 16, 27, 37, 42, and 45, with the main Euro pair being 5 and 12. Don't sweat the 1 in 140 million chance, and remember, winning keeps your German income tax lawyer busy, not the state. Stay clear of the A33 near Osnabrück because a defective vehicle there is something serious. It's a beautiful day in Braunschweig at 27 degrees Celsius. Now, let's see if Ida Kua can think about it faster than that traffic slows us down.

web. Australia confirms H5N1 bird flu on every continent, which is quite the global spread. Authorities urge everyone to avoid sick or dead wild birds and report sightings on the designated hotline. Good news for the A1 travelling from Hamburg toward Bremen. The segment between Bockel and Stückenborstel is now clear. What a relief for those weary commuters. Göttingen enjoying a glorious 27 degrees Celsius right now. But remember, those cooler days are coming. Watch out for that drop to 20 degrees Celsius later this morning when the skies turn overcast. It sounds like a little domestic flutter awaits us then. Jeanette Biederman's Rock My Life is up next.

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1: Good evening, Sunday, June 21st. Are we supposed to believe this is a solstice or just an excuse for modern nonsense? The political circus remains baffling. The Linker debating cutting allowances for parliament members seems like a concept ripped from someone's overly dramatic 1990s self-help book. Drivers beware as the A2 near Helmstedt still has danger from persons on the roadway, so move with caution. Delmenhorst sports a cool 25 degrees Celsius under a blanket of clouds. Here's Black Widow, Iggy Azalea, and Rita Ora. Try not to let the rhythm convince you that actual, meaningful things happened before 1990.

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1: Happy International Day of Yoga, everyone. Although some of us prefer our enlightenment served with a strong cup of German coffee. The political scene always brings out the drama, doesn't it? Former leaders claiming failure because the current mood isn't enough, like winning a Bundesliga Cup trophy. Keep an eye on the A2 from Magdeburg towards Braunschweig. Remember, persons remain a definite danger on the roadway near Helmstedt, so slow your wagon right down. Right now in Helmstedt, it's 26 degrees Celsius and beautifully clear. A nice change from the 21 degrees we're expecting by morning. Ellie Goulding's figure eight is coming up. I hope it actually contains more meaningful geometric shapes than the political maneuvering we just discussed.

Sounds like the pension debate has generated a proper Bixbiter. That glorious little verbal confection of being opinionated, having a story for every occasion, and remaining very short. Traffic is clear around Achim, thank goodness. Bremen is enjoying 25 degrees Celsius right now. Later, expect a dip to 19 degrees Celsius. Regarding those big policy shifts, make sure you don't take any one narrative too seriously. Our next track, Chapel Rowan's My Kink is Karma, promises some complex spiritual understanding, which I suspect requires less thinking than pension reform. Enjoy the vibes, folks.

0: These pension reforms sound like a proper handful, don't they? Deciding on a capital fund now? A big chance, they say. 30 years wasted watching foreign countries do it better. Don't forget the road today. Caution advised on the A1 near Mashna Cross. Metal parts out there. Delmenhorst is enjoying 24 degrees Celsius, which is thankfully above zero. Dealing with all this complexity, our next track, And the Hero Will Drown, should be a nice change of pace. Just remember to avoid the endless internet arguments, folks.
1: Let's go.
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0: The feed struggles a little here, folks, so stick with me. Scientists are saying the planned EU pesticide rules are a massive oversight. They worry that dropping mandatory re-evaluation undermines basic safety standards. Take care on the A1 heading toward Hanover. Caution is needed near Mashner Cross because of metal parts on the road. Wolfsburg is showing 27 degrees Celsius, which is a marvelous contrast to the current legal confusion. Think about it. Shifting proof burdens is not fair play. Listening to the fuss, I suggest a change of pace with Alice DJ on Beater Off Alone.
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0: The political hot mess in Potsdam continues, discussing salary ceilings for lawmakers. A bit much, frankly, but that's showbiz, even in local party conferences. Heading out toward Göttingen now, where the temperature is hitting a lovely 27 degrees Celsius, a welcome change from all that talk about cut funds. Keep checking those objects on the A293 between Oldenburg West and Oldenburg North. Those unpredictable street hazards are worse than legislative gridlock. Despite the roads and the Bundestag talking points, we've got a perfect track ready. Lionel Richie is on us now, so stick around.
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0: Looks like continental football provided some decent drama today. Paraguay clinching that 1-9 win against Turkey was certainly an early winner, wasn't it? I only hope we don't see any more random objects ruining the A293 between Oldenburg West and Oldenburg North. That is dreadful. It's a beautiful day out there in Braunschweig at 27 degrees Celsius, a real stretch after all that World Cup tension. A tricky little sing-along awaits. This next track, Can't Fight the Moonlight, suggests. Maybe I can't fight the urge to go back to my comfy armchair.
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1: Spain really showed what top-level football looks like with that convincing 4-0 scoreline, isn't it? Speaking of things being utterly clear, Braunschweig enjoys a pleasant 26 degrees today, though by morning it dips mildly to 22 degrees. Careful out there, folks. The A2 between Wunstorf-Kollenfeld and Wunstorf. Luth exit still has pedestrians complicating matters in both directions. Honestly, what used to be smooth cruising is now a bit of a hassle. Let's leave the drama in Atlanta and focus on the entertainment. Adam Lambert's Things I Didn't Say suggests a delightfully complicated story, which is exactly what we need after a perfect afternoon of world-class sport.

All that political melodrama over in Britain, certainly unstable things, makes the reliable 21 degrees in Oldenburg feel downright peaceful. You might face a 30-minute traffic jam heading through Hamburg today, but let's enjoy this request hour with Marina before things dip down towards 18 degrees tomorrow morning.

0: Good evening, listeners. We are still here, somehow. Morocco put in a magnificent display in the World Cup. They defeated Scotland 1-0, and it was straight out the gate. Ismaïl Saïbéri scored the winner early in the second minute. That's pure dominance right there. Morocco controlled the first half completely, showing us how it's done. Even when Scotland pushed hard later, their defense stayed absolutely impenetrable. Good show. Speaking of things running smoothly, the A293 update is ready for you. I can confirm that the ramp connecting to the A29 toward Wilhelmshaven is entirely lifted. The danger message has cleared, meaning things are running smoothly down at Oldenburg North. Now, for a quick glance at the forecast. Hamburg is enjoying a lovely 24 degrees Celsius right now. This morning, we expect things to dip slightly to 21 degrees Celsius, still clear. Anyway, all this fuss is making me awfully peckish. Don't forget your sandwiches. Next up, we have something truly powerful. DJ Khaled's We Taken Over is playing. I'm fairly sure the only thing being taken over tonight is my ability to remember where my glasses are. Turn up the volume.
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0: Osnabrück is 26 degrees Celsius right now, but watch out for that broken down vehicle on the A31 near Meppen. In honor of the summer solstice, take a deep breath and brace yourselves because Maroon 5 is about to get loud.
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Spain 140, a proper display of skill, but navigating the A26 objects near Hornburg requires more careful attention. Hamburg is sitting at 23 degrees Celsius, sure, but get ready to move fast because Kesha is taking over tonight.

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1: Bremen is enjoying a clear 23 degrees Celsius, perfect for a restful Sunday. The political establishment seems quite preoccupied admitting strategic blunders. These mandarins really struggle to articulate anything without first blaming a misplaced policy. Remember, when driving on the A26, care must still be taken near Horneberg because objects are dangerously scattered across the roadway. Ed Sheeran's Perfect is queuing up next, which sounds fittingly sentimental for a glorious, if somewhat sentimental, afternoon.

0: grand celebration for the summer solstice today. Perfect for a spot of gentle stretching, which is always a marvelous affair. Göttingen is enjoying a comfortable 25 degrees Celsius right now. Now, discussing global affairs, Morocco certainly showed some spirited play battling their way into first place following that narrow victory over Scotland. Just take care driving on the A7 near Altwambuschen exit. I hear unsecured work sites make even the strongest man pull over. By morning, the temperature drops to 20 degrees Celsius and things get quite cloudy. Join us for the music, a proper anthem tonight. Joachim Witt's Goldener Writer.
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0: It's 10 minutes to 10 o'clock, folks, and I think my microphone is having a bit of a cough tonight. Speaking of things that sound rough, watch your passage on the A7 between Grossbergwedel and Altwarmbutchen. The accident scene setup is dangerous business. Speaking of things that are strong, Spain steamrolled their opposition 4-0 in Atlanta, putting Group H right where they need to be. For those out in Braunschweig, it's a lovely 25 degrees Celsius and clear, provided you aren't driving near that unsecured worksite. That'll be all for me tonight. This show is finished. Mike, make sure you're here. Hand the mic over for that Morgan Seatree request.
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0: folks. I'm Mike. Thanks to Sam for setting the stage. Since the A1 is clear sailing and it's International Day of Yoga, let's keep the vibes flowing in Wilhelmshaven's 18 degrees Celsius weather for this deep dive track.
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It's 10:30 on Sunday, the 21st of June. Thinking about that summer solstice and yoga day, I hope everyone at home is finding some inner peace. Major developments overseas, the Iranian delegation actually withdrew from talks in Switzerland, citing threats regarding their allies. Traffic update before we dive in, the A1 between Hamburg and Bremen. You've got a clean ride to the Machinae Cross to the A7 toward Hanover. It's beautiful out there, 17 degrees Celsius and clear skies in Wilhelmshaven for you. Next up, a song called The Man. Hopefully you're ready to embody some powerful independence on this one, because this track feels deeply dramatic.

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1: The political temperature today is certainly high, with survey numbers showing the AfD holding a solid 29% support. Even after today's lovely sunshine at Helmstedt, clocking in at 23 degrees Celsius, that energy remains. Tomorrow morning at 21 degrees Celsius, the skies are still calling for that same dramatic intensity. Time to remember that even if everything feels a little dramatic, you have to keep living, and maybe don't wear velvet. One Republic.

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1: Dealing with heated political arguments about housing benefits is certainly heavy listening. One third of households facing cuts? That is quite the chainsaw metaphor. We listen, but we also remember that when things get stressful, the greatest wealth often lies not in the budget, but in community support. Just because the current temperature has dipped from 23 degrees to a mere 21 degrees doesn't mean the night's mood has to drop. We turn the page to better sounds now. Let's listen to Phil Collins and hope a little rain helps wash away the dramatic, deep thoughts.

0: geopolitics always provides maximum drama. Reports confirm the Iranian delegation pulled out of negotiations following serious warnings from the U.S. side. Traffic is currently making life complicated with a jam spanning 6 kilometers near Harburg. Don't sweat the world events, though. Even if the day's temperature is right now at 21 degrees Celsius, it will settle nicely to 20 degrees by morning with clearer skies. We're diving into Tom Gregory's River. Hopefully, this song is much easier on the ear than any international talk, washes away the overnight drama, and just lets you relax until we talk again.
1: 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When we

0: It's the summer solstice time to channel some inner Zen, even when thinking about historical flashpoints. Separately, Lithuania has officially complicated things by rejecting Germany's plea to save a wartime fortress site near Vilnius, arguing it's political propaganda. Traffic near Hamburg. Harburg is stalled again, a 6-kilometer noodle jam. But hey, at least the weather is holding steady. 17 degrees Celsius in Wilhelmshaven, clear skies, and sticking around 17 by morning. Get comfortable, because we are diving into Craft Club's Allwegen Dear.
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4 degrees Celsius in Hildesheim today, perfect for keeping those good vibes going. A clearer signal on B443 means less noodle jam for the commute. Talk about sticking points, because Lithuania is having some serious chat about wartime structures. We know the debates around history are complicated, but it's definitely complex business. Hang tight, all right? The Scorpions are warming up with Send Me an Angel.

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1: 20 degrees Celsius, and the clouds are playing peekaboo over Delmenhorst. A big thing came out of Siberia tonight. 24 Filipino citizens were released after presidential talks. Dealing with complicated situations like that takes massive international effort. If you are driving toward Hamburg, note 5 kilometers of slowdown near Maschner on the A1. Hang in there. Maroon 5 is playing next. It's time to chill.

0: It is 11:20 p.m. on this sleepy Sunday, June the 21st. Did you know today marks the summer solstice and International Day of Yoga? Breathe easy, folks. It's a beautiful 22 degrees Celsius in Hamburg, mostly clear tonight, but you might need to worry about the A1 near Maschner intersection right now. There's a 5-kilometer slowdown creating some serious delays. Speaking of things slowing down, international diplomacy just hit a major pause button after reports that the Iranian delegation withdrew from talks amid threats about military strikes. Such high stakes all over those supposed negotiations in Switzerland. Keep things simple tonight. We're heading straight into a track that feels suspiciously retro-futuristic, Modern Talking's SMS to My Heart. Finally, a song about sending out messages, not geopolitical threats.
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The news cycle seems to be doing the same trick. After the Swiss talks ended, the Iranian withdrawal and the ensuing drama over military threats in Lebanon just keeps the global tempo high. Everything feels high stakes, even when the weather keeps us grounded. Let's leave the geopolitics and the road rage to the morning. We're transitioning tonight into a little something of your request, Demi Lovato's Sorry to Myself.

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1: Right, speaking of good energy, did you know today is International Day of Yoga and the Summer Solstice? Think about that transition from the long winter quiet to the peak of the year. It's high vibes, even if Oldenburg is keeping us at 17 degrees Celsius and wrapped up in clouds. We've got some massive discussions happening in the health sector, though. The chairman of the GBA is pointing out a major justice gap with those funding plans. It seems the system is projected to face a $12 billion deficit, prompting talks of taxing everything from sugar drinks to alcohol. Traffic remains rough on the A1, 4 kilometers from Hamburg Harbor, but the forecast is looking up to 18 degrees and partly cloudy by morning. Time to unwind. Let's shift gears completely and get ready for all-time low. Maybe the energy from this song will help you feel like you finally get those hands to yourself. Kinky.

0: 22 degrees Celsius under a clear sky never felt so good, especially when the pension debates are heating up across the board. All right, let's ditch the economic forecast and let Charlie Puth change the mood for us.
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1: It's Sunday, midnight. Speaking of 0-0 draws, the World Cup action was surprisingly dry. Say, the A1 near Dibberson reports lots of pedestrians, so watch your step out there. Hamburg is looking nicely temperate right now, a cool 21 degrees Celsius, and that's staying put into the morning. All that makes me feel like we need something equally understated yet totally catchy. Our next song is All Time Low's Hands to Myself. Might need both hands, but hopefully not because of pedestrians.

It is Monday, 12,010 a.m. The World Cup action is proving tough to score in, hasn't it, despite all the buildup? Head north towards Bad Münder am Deister, and remember to avoid overtaking. Caution is advised both ways. Meanwhile, Hildesheim reports a lovely 23 degrees Celsius and mostly clear skies out there. Talk about a change of pace. Up in Altenhagen, keep your eyes peeled for that oncoming driver. Let's ride out the night with Charlie Puth. Maybe we'll finally find a good change of tempo.

0: Good Monday morning in spirit. It's 12,020 a.m. Sounds like World Cup action can sometimes stall dramatically. Belgium and Iran ended up with a solid zero draw in Los Angeles. Over here, keep your eyes peeled near Bad Munderum, Diester, and Altenhagen because drivers need to be extremely careful with overtaking. Looking out at Bremen, it's 19 degrees Celsius, currently overcast, though it should clear up to partly cloudy later. Systems of a Down is next. Time to put some muscle into this chill Monday night.
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0: are bursting at the seams.
1: Oldenburg currently wears an overcast sky and settles at 17 degrees Celsius. Drivers, take a breath. The B217N update for Springe to Hamel shows the danger near Bad Münder, Am, Diester, and Altenhagen has cleared up. Political grandstanding seems rampant. High expectations and stalled progress create immense pressure, according to Annegret Kramp-Karrenbauer. Everyone wants reform, it seems, but the compromises are always the hardest part. Next up, we are hitting Kim Wilde with Cambodia. Seriously, figuring out the geographical accuracy of that song might require a full chemistry set, but it should still set the mood, somehow.
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0: Delmenhorst is currently wearing a pleasant 19 degrees Celsius under partial clouds, but by this afternoon, expect a crystal clear sky and a gentle drop to 18 degrees. Quick word on the road. Those A39 roadworks near Bedeckenstedt are finally cleared, which saves us navigating through the rubble. Now, switching gears to life's big questions, Monica Schnitzer is proposing restricting mini jobs just to students and retirees. While the Pension Commission wants a complete abolition, perhaps we just need better adulting skills rather than legislative surgery. Get ready for some powerful sounds because, apparently, a new woman needs a dose of killer rhythm.
1: Hi, it's Taylor Swift.
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1: Göttingen is having a lovely, predictable 20 degrees Celsius under a blanket of overcast skies. Speaking of things clearing up, the A39 roadworks near Bad Deckenstedt are cleared yet again. Now, if you really want to talk about cuts, the numbers coming out of the German Hospital Association are frankly alarming. Losing 40,000 jobs and facing a 49% failure probability sounds like a sci-fi movie plot. But tonight, we are focusing on rhythm. We have some killer energy waiting for you. The soundtrack to Escaping Reality is here right now.

0: It's a heavy thought about the healthcare sector losing 140,000 jobs if these proposed cuts stick. Nearly half, 49% of hospital sites, could face failure by 2030. Traffic heading towards Hamburg. Harburg is snarled up for over 30 minutes right now. Otherwise, 22 degrees Celsius in Hildesheim feels lovely and clear. Let's leave the complex national accounting for a while. We're heading deep into the emotional vortex tonight. El Pedro del Mar certainly knows a thing or two about endless journeys.
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0: hospital system is facing some intense economic pressures right now, with projections showing nearly half of all sites could struggle by 2030, impacting approximately 130,000 jobs. Seriously, talk about stress on the viability front. Traffic is backed up over 30 minutes near crossroads in Hamburg, harbored because of an accident. Meanwhile, Delmenhorst is sitting at 19 degrees Celsius and delightfully overcast. Later this afternoon, however, it promises to clear up to 18 degrees. Try to keep a cool head, friends. Now, let's turn the emotional weight down and focus on the rhythm. Fats and Small have Turnaround coming up.
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4: 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My sheets are drenched in cold.

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1: Furiously pondering how many years, maybe 30, Germany has spent talking about pensions instead of solving them. Let's find some sparkle and dip into music, because Diamonds by Isaiah sounds like pure gold, especially on this 20 degrees Celsius clear night.

This deep dive into health budgets and projected $19.112 billion deficits really makes you rethink everything. Wilhelmshaven enjoys a brisk 17 degrees Celsius tonight, which feels far cheaper than

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1: It's Monday afternoon, 1:40 a.m. Sharp out here in Lower Saxony. Politics are keeping us busy. The left is signaling openness to CDU cooperation regarding those essential budget projects. Traffic around the A29 is clear again, which is a huge relief. Meanwhile, Göttingen sits at a crisp 19 degrees Celsius, perfectly clear skies. After grappling with state-level political maneuvers, we deserve a global shot of pure energy. Let's get ready to dance, because Pitbull dropping International Love is proof that sometimes the greatest liaisons are strictly for the dance floor.

0: It is 10 to 2 on a Monday night here in Lower Saxony. Osnabrück is sitting at a gentle 20 degrees Celsius under an overcast blanket. The Jussos are voicing loud concerns today, arguing that tying retirement age merely to life expectancy is fundamentally socially unjust. They insist the system must fairly reflect the length of a working life instead. Drive safe. The A31 is clear toward Meppen, but watch out for that defect reported between Reed and Dorpen. Speaking of unclear concepts, prepare for Nur getrampt. Hopefully, this next track is less of a dream and more of an undeniable reality.
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